imagine the bottles he promised me honestly, or they'll reduce you to modesty. I won't let that be part of me, no, just a common or commonly, no insecurity. Set myself up in an armory, I'd rather poke at my arteries. Check out the prophecy, I am a prodigy.

0: viva.
1: It's like the ocean, which is always changing, and the bottom of the ocean is always calm and still. 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